0: engaged his field of vision. Normal function. Can you hear me, Beto?
1: Perfectly.
0: He's engaging my vocal function.
2: And he's now inside. My code name is Project 2501. Industrial espionage and intelligence manipulation. I have installed programs into specific ghosts in order to maximize the strategic advantage of certain organizations and selected individuals.

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Mom loves the both of them, you see it's in the blood. Both kids are good, the mom

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Nobody wants to be left out. You can't leave cause your heart is there. But you can't stay cause you've been somewhere else. You can't cry cause you look broken.

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Over and over again. 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And you too can reach this orgasmic apex. Look into the sky. See how the buildings scrape. Scrape so similarly to your own organ. Touch your organ. Make it grow. Make it scrape the sky. You perverse little builder, you. Bring me the Lego. Bring me the Lincoln locks. Bring me the building blocks of love. This is our moment. Land your plane here. No, bend over. Land your plane here. Watch for the landing lights. Watch for the beautiful structure. 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

0: 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That's the stuff. 40, love. 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
1: Mais enfin, c'est impossible. 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
0: Game.
1: Encore un.
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down to dusty morning. Trapped down to dusty morning. Trapped down to dusty morning. Trapped down to dusty morning.

I hate that I'm uncomfortable in English, but every day I tell myself that it's a privilege, cause I can talk about the way my people living, and I'll do it on this beat, cause I know you wanna listen. I seen children with a vision, turning numbers on your TV screen. I seen dreams and hopes of a college degree turn to dust and get buried up under all this debris. Our biggest weapon is our family trees. We didn't choose to live this life overseas. I hear the sounds of the bombs in my sleep, but I never in my life heard the sound of defeat. Cause we are a nation of displaced dreamers, heritage keepers, overpaid leaders. By definition, we are overachievers, underpaid teachers of life. Can you hear us? And if you have a problem with me speaking up, tell my assistant, cause I don't give a fuck. Imagine thinking you can censor us.

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black, black, black, black, black, black, black, black, black, black, black, black, black, black, black, black, black, black, black, black, black, black, black, black, black, black, black, black, black, black, black, black, black, black, black, black, black, black, black, black, black, black, black, black, black, black, black, black, black, black, black, black, black, black, black, black, black, black, black, black, black, black, black, black, black, black, black, black, black, black, black, black, black, black, black

0: What other archaic rituals are you people forbidden to take part in?
1: What?
0: Like, for instance, what if we were to walk into the saloon here, sit down at a table, order a drink, and drink it? Would the authorities frown on that?
1: Hell yeah, they gonna frown.
0: Then what part would they find the most offensive?
1: All of it. I can't be walking no saloon, I can't be sitting down in no chair at no table, I can't be drinking no drink, and I definitely can't be sharing no drink with a white man in public.
0: So if you and I were to do these things, that would be considered enough of an infraction for the saloon keeper to go and get the sheriff?
1: You bet your sweet ass they get the sheriff.
0: In that case, Django, after you.

men, they have a tendency to take advantage of them. They forget about all the sweet things they say to get them, that they have to keep on saying them to keep them. 'Cause you got a whole lot of women out there these days, just like me.